Why, this car is automatic, systematic, hydromatic. Why, it's greased lightning.

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Michel Thor. Les mots pour te dire.

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The music you want is right here. 13, 9, 5 a.m. The Sea Breeze.

0: says something. 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
1: Call back them days. Call back them days. 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Call back them days. 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
0: Yes, y'all, man. 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

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Forget all the others. 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It's funny, but I have the feeling that we're dancing as our parents used to do.